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We are very much grateful to His Swami for giving us an unique chance to offer a garland of songs at your lotus feet this auspicious evening. The program commences with a kriti on Lord Ganesha in the raag Athana set to Adi Tala, composed by Sri Chamarajendra Odiyar.

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We, the students of Bhagwan from Sri Satya Sai Mirpuri College of Music, offer ourselves at Thy Lotus Feet. We are very much grateful to His Swami for giving us an unique chance to offer a garland of songs at your lotus feet this auspicious evening. 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